important business. 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

it's just not the same. You know what I mean when I said it's not the same, it's just not the same. Something has come between us, something is happening to us that I just can't quite explain. I want to sit down calmly and try to talk about it, but because I can't seem to find the reason why we're drifting apart.

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1: I'll bring that bass out, man.
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0: You gotta be a special lady.
1: Let's get down on some harmony. 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

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Nothing got to hold me down, nothing got to rule my world.

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Here's to the bridges yet to burn. Here's to the whole thing blown apart.

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But we both know that you're already falling for somebody new. Second Radio.

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We flew like kites on the wings of amphetamine. So cute.

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So when it's black, this insomniac, take an original tack. 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I get no sleep, sleep, sleep, sleep. 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
2: I never take anything for granted. Only a fool maybe takes things for granted. Just because it's here today, it can be gone tomorrow. And I guess that's why I cherish you so much, because you haven't changed. Baby, you're still the same. You're just as sweet, you're just as beautiful as ever. 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I guess you could call me a little traditional, because I love things to stay like they are between you and me. 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

park. 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They all gather around me. They seem to know my name. We laugh, tell a few jokes, but it still doesn't ease my pain. 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